0: OS Radio 104,8.
1: Your skin, touching my skin in the morning, smelling like sun on the water. What could be wrong with this? Catching my breath isn't easy,

touching my skin in the morning, smelling like sun on the water. What could be wrong

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1: Well, I'm not kind to kiss and tell, but I've been seen with Sarah. I've never been with anything

It's a little after midnight, there's a couple in the corner, and I wonder what he said because she's crying. And I guess they won't remember when they wake up in the morning with a headache from the whiskey and the wine. I know that I've said things I regret when I'm sober, because we always hurt the ones we love the most. I messed up and I know it. If I hurt you, girl, I'm sorry, but it's good to see the girl I used to know.